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1: Hi, this is Ben Lold, and this is Back to the Bible Canada with Dr. John Neufeld. Today, we're continuing.

faithfulness. Now, King Jehoram was nothing like that. So let's begin by locating him in history. He reigned from the years 849 to 841 BC. But for 4 years, he was a co-regent ruling right alongside of his father, yep, the righteous King Jehoshaphat. It also seems that while his father was alive, that Jehoram's evil tendencies would have been kept in check. But when Jehoshaphat died, given his power as king, Jehoram now follows the wicked inclinations of his heart without restraint. So what were Jehoram's great failures? Well, first, Jehoram refused to accept his station in life, the one that God had given him. So let's begin to read the account. 2 Chronicles 21, verse 1. Jehoshaphat slept with his fathers and was buried with his fathers in the city of David, and Jehoram

God approached the king and utterly condemned him for his sin and demanded that David repent and humble himself before God. No, David was not a divine king. He would submit to the divine. But in Israel, things were different. For one, Israel came into existence by rejecting the kingdom of David. They established their own kingship, first under the reign of Jeroboam. His son Nadab ruled when Jeroboam died, not long. He was assassinated by Baasha, who then became king. And after his death, his son Elah became king. But again, not for long. He was assassinated by a man named Zimri. Zimri thought to become king, but the army took over and declared Omri as king. It was a military coup. I'm trying to paint a picture of a kingdom that is in Judah.

Jehoshaphat, that rebellion was put down, and Judah's influence in that region carried on. Indeed, Jehoshaphat had put a royal deputy to rule over Edom. But now in Jehoram's time, Edom rebels again. Jehoram had tried to put that rebellion down, but the fight got so nasty that the Edomite forces surrounded Jehoram's forces, and then amazingly, Jehoram himself had broken out of the trap and managed to escape. And when we read that, we should remember that God was in all of that. God was gracious to Jehoram, and it seems obvious that God was gracious on account of the covenant that he had made with David. Nonetheless, Jehoram suffers

and substitute those for worship of the true God in Jerusalem. And this became known as the sin of Jeroboam, which every successive king in Israel repeated. And for some strange reason, Jehoram wants to do that now in Judah. Stop and think about it. In our day, there are religious substitutes for worshiping Jesus as the only begotten Son of the living God. You know, they have many names. It's called the new sexual morality. It's called the new tolerance, even of sin. It's called the new acceptance of all things, even the things that aren't true or are in error. The point we learn from the life of

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1: 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You'll hear the stories behind the songs, on stage moments that didn't go as planned.
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5: It's 13 degrees at 5:30 on the Get Up and Go show. 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
6: Good morning. The daily commute along the 400 will soon be a little faster. Transportation Minister...

0: 14 degrees at Peterborough, and Barrie, it's 13. I'm Mike Poirier from the Life 100.3 News Center. 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
4: 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We're going to talk about what you are incredibly impatient about.
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Ontario's Christian Superstation, Life 100.3, Cochrane & Company, parking lot. It's 5:45. Good morning. It's the

0: Right now we're at 14.
1: Well, patience is supposed to be a virtue, right?
0: Yeah.
1: But a lot of us are incredibly impatient. And yeah. I want to know what it is for you that drives you mad instantly. For some people, it can be people not going when the light turns green when you're driving, right?
0: What's the delay?
1: Or having to wait while their food cools down before you eat. Okay. Or how does an automated phone menu make you feel?
2: Automated food menu?
1: Phone.
0: Like where you press one for this and that?
1: Yeah, and then you have to keep speaking into the phone. Yeah. Like, does it drive you crazy? Mike, what's one thing that kind of sets you off? And there's no judgment here.
2: See, for me, I'm pretty laid back.
1: Yeah, you are.
2: So sometimes, like, when the kids are slow and we need to be somewhere, like,
1: yeah,
2: that like, could get a little annoying.
1: Yes.
2: It's like, I understand time.
1: Yes.
2: And sometimes I think they don't.
1: Yes.
0: So, dad prep time is always.
2: Yeah.
0: Yes. Spring
1: yes.
0: forward.
1: Yes,
2: exactly.
1: I can see
2: so
1: that.
2: I think that'd probably be the area.
1: Okay. Todd, tell me how. Oh. Hang on. Oh, I already know.
0: I
1: already know.
0: Really?
1: How does talk to text make you feel?
0: Oh, that's awful. Actually, I hate typing on the phone.
1: Yeah.
0: Because it's gibberish. I don't know where my fingers land. I sent my wife something yesterday, and I didn't understand what I said. I didn't. Don't blame her.
1: And then you hit send before you edit.
0: Then I.

0: It's 14 degrees at 6 o'clock on the Get Up and Go show. Here's Mike Poirier with your Life 100.3 news.
1: Good morning. The daily commute along the 400 will soon be a little faster. Transportation Minister Prabhmeet Sakaria announced in King City yesterday the speed limit will be going up to 110 kilometers an hour in certain sections to help move people and goods quicker.
2: This work is critical to improve travel times for families, commuters, and workers, and will benefit millions of drivers.
1: Signs will start to be updated as early as tomorrow and will be fully in effect by September. A swimming advisory has been put into effect in Orillia. The Simcoe Muskoka District Health Unit has put up notices at Moose Beach at J.B. Tudhope Memorial Park due to higher than normal bacteria counts. Warning signs have been posted, and for those who still choose to swim, you should avoid ducking your head or swallowing the water. The Barrie BayCats are still looking for a home in downtown Barrie. Mayor Alex Nuttall's been working with the team to try and build a suitable facility for the Canadian Baseball League team at Queen's Park and recently stated a deal is imminent. With an election in the fall, the final decision may be up to the next term of council if an agreement can't be reached before the end of the month. Muskoka Algonquin Healthcare is expanding its MRI operating hours. The hours have been extended to 7 a.m. until 11 p.m. on weekdays at Huntsville District Memorial Hospital. The 8-hour increase per day is meant to improve access to diagnostic imaging, reduce wait times, and support better patient outcomes in Muskoka. Kortha Lakes has made an adjustment to its new waste collection bylaw. With the city launching its new organics program, residents have been limited to one regular garbage bag per week. City Council's voted to allow an additional clear garbage bag containing diapers and other similar products. The additional bag must not contain any other household waste or to be considered a second household garbage and will not be collected starting on Monday. Owen Sound is looking at a short-term fix for the Nine Bends Trail. City Council set aside $10,000 for an engineer to look at the trail and determine if it could reopen to the public with a short-term fix. A section of trail between the Greenwood Cemetery and 2nd Avenue East near Harrison Park was closed earlier this year due to washouts with several trees at risk of falling. From the News Patrol, a mini art vending machine is proving to be a success. Lillian Lauzon, we set up the vending machine at a local bookstore in Minnesota to help support up-and-coming artists in the community. Over 3,000 mini art pieces have been sold so far, and Lillian's now looking to set up a second vending machine. The machine is stocked with mini art pieces from local artists and costs $4 for an envelope containing a random piece of art with a bio of the artist. In sports, Canada has advanced to the knockout stage at the World Cup despite a 2-1 loss to Switzerland, while Bosnia defeated Qatar 3-1, Brazil shut out Scotland 3-0, Morocco came back to defeat Haiti 4-2, Mexico defeated Czechia 3-0, and South Africa won 1-0 against South Korea. MLB, the Toronto Blue Jays, they suffered a 3-1 loss at home to the Houston Astros. In Ontario Premier League, the Richmond Hill Raiders women, they lost

0: Local Ontario weather. There's a chance of showers and risk of a thunderstorm for today and a high of 19. Tonight, chance of showers and risk of a thunderstorm, a low of 13. And tomorrow, cloudy and a high of 21. In one sound, it's 14 degrees, 10 in Huntsville, Newmarket sitting at 15, 14 degrees at Peterborough, and Barrie, it's 14. I'm Mike Poirier from the Life 100.3 News Center. 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
3: Coming up, Mike Poirier's got some stuff you didn't know.
0: And a company in San Francisco has just launched something new.
3: Okay. All right. Plus, I'm going to tell you about a woman that ordered some clothes online and didn't get exactly what she ordered.
4: That's the truth.
3: Yeah.
4: Here's Patrick Mayberry.

0: Ontario's Christian Superstation, Life 100.3. Kobe James and good news. It's 6:11. Good morning. It's the Get Up and Go Show with Todd, Shirley, and Mike.
1: Well, lucky for me, I didn't wash my car yesterday.

0: in your neighborhood, somewhere around
1: here. Yeah, walk into the store.
0: Walk in, support a local business. Yeah. Because then they're going to give you the care and need. Are you going to save money?
1: Well, probably not.
0: What are you paying for?
1: Yeah.
0: You're paying for the blessing of having a local business here and being able to be served
2: by
0: someone in your community.
1: I want what I want.

0: Gatsby says they'll replace it at no cost.
1: Wow.
0: They're that confident in their cleaning robot.
1: I bet you George Jetson wanted that insurance too.
2: She was a big robot. All she had was a duster.
1: Right?
0: Yeah. Then she just roll around.
1: Wow.
2: Yeah. Made marks on my hardwood floor. This is interesting.
0: Yeah, but this is like the start, I guess, where we could start renting robots to come and clean our houses.
2: Clean my house, man.
0: Yeah.
1: Kind of feels robotic to clean my house.
0: Does it?
1: Not gonna lie.
0: So anyways, how about the first humanoid robot to clean your home? And that's some stuff you didn't know.
3: 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The vexation of a fool is known at once, but the prudent ignores an insult.

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1: Good morning. The daily commute along the 400 will soon be a little faster. Transportation Minister

0: commute along 35-115. No delays to deal with along Highway 12, and Highway 11 is off to a good start. Central Ontario weather. There's a chance of showers and risk of a thunderstorm for today and a high of 19. Tonight, chance of showers and risk of a thunderstorm, low of 13. And tomorrow, cloudy and a high of 21. In Owen Sound, it's 14 degrees, 11 in Huntsville. Newmarket sitting at 14, 12 degrees in Peterborough, and Barry, it's 14. I'm Mike Poirier from the Life 100.3 News Center. Now you're up to date.
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3: On the way, we're going to talk with singer, songwriter, worship leader, and author Laura Story. She shares her passion for God in her new book called Stand in Awe.

0: good. Ontario's Christian Superstation, Life 100.3. That's Matthew Weston. Good. Good morning. How's your Thursday so far? It's 6:42 on the Get Up and Go show with Todd, Shirley, and Mike.
1: I'm going to be cloudy.

0: told going to the cross to pay for other people's sins. Like, this is not fun, but not my will, but yours be done. Wow. And I think that that really sums up what a life of reverence is. It's acknowledging that we are not God, and we desperately need God to be God in our lives. Mm. Even when things are hard and confusing, He is a good and faithful God to us.
1: Well, where do we go wrong? Because sometimes we think we're doing reverence to God, but we're not. Like, what are our misconceptions about it?
0: Oh, yeah. Well, oftentimes, I think that, like, if you think about where we go wrong with Christianity, sometimes I think that we go into Christianity thinking that God's role is to make my life better. God's role is to make my life easier. God's role is to make my life make sense. Like, when you think about what Christianity is, it really is inviting God into your story that you might find your place in His greater story. But oftentimes, if we just think of it as inviting God into my story, then we end up really disappointed or disillusioned. Like, man, you know, I've been a Christian for, you know, a year now, and my life isn't any easier. Well,

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0: 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It's 7:11. Good morning. It's the Get Up and Go Show with Todd, Shirley, and Mike.
1: Cloudy across central Ontario today. Chance of rain and a thunderstorm expected. High of 19 and Barrie's

0: 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It's 7:22. Good morning. It's the Get Up and Go Show with Todd, Shirley, and Mike.
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1: 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Transportation Minister Pravmeet Sakaria announced

0: online shopping and one woman's purchase of clothes that turned out to be something she really didn't want.
1: Oh boy.
0: Anyways.
1: And up next, I've got a conversation igniter topic. We're going to talk about what you're incredibly impatient about.
0: All right, here's Charlie Ray, here and now. Life 100.

0: For me, if I'm the passenger in a vehicle and I know of a quick way to get somewhere, and the driver is one that likes to take their time or a little slower in certain scenarios, that could get me. Or if the kids just take their time when we need to leave somewhere.
1: Your imaginary gas

0: Boy, I can see that. Good morning, Lifelines. Who's this and where are you calling from?
1: Oh, good morning, Shirley. It's Anne from Barrie. How are you?
0: I am fantastic. But Anne, what drives you around the bend?
1: People chewing with their mouth full or making lots of noise when they're eating and you're sitting there. It literally makes me feel like I'm going to go.
2: See, that's what I mean. You're tapping, you're going.
0: Yep. Let us know what drives you around the bend and you're completely impatient about. 1-866-737-LIFE.
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at J.B. Tudhope Memorial Park due to higher than normal bacteria counts. Warning signs have been posted, and for those who still choose to swim, you should avoid ducking your head or swallowing the water. The Barrie BayCats are still looking for a home in downtown Barrie. Mayor Alex Nuttall's been working with the team to try and build a suitable facility for the Canadian Baseball League team at Queen's Park and recently stated a deal is imminent. With an election in the fall, the final decision may be up to the next term of council if an agreement can't be reached before the end of the month. Muskoka Algonquin Healthcare is expanding its MRI operating hours. The hours have been extended to 7 a.m. until 11 p.m. on weekdays at Huntsville District Memorial Hospital. The 8-hour increase per day is meant to improve access to diagnostic imaging, reduce wait times, and support better patient outcomes in Muskoka. Kortha Lakes has made an adjustment to its new waste collection bylaw. With the city launching its new organics program, residents have been limited to one regular garbage bag per week. City Council's voted to allow an additional clear garbage bag containing diapers and other similar products. The additional bag must not contain any other household waste or to be considered a second household garbage and will not be collected starting on Monday. Owen Sound is looking at a short-term fix for the Nine Bends Trail. City Council set aside $10,000 for an engineer to look at the trail and determine if it could reopen to the public with a short-term fix. A section of trail between the Greenwood Cemetery and 2nd Avenue East near Harrison Park was closed earlier this year due to washouts with several trees at risk of falling. From the Gnews Patrol, a mini art vending machine is proving to be a success. Lillian Lauzon, we set up the vending machine at a local bookstore in Minnesota to help support up-and-coming artists in the community. Over 3,000 mini art pieces have been sold so far, and Lillian's now looking to set up a second vending machine. The machine is stocked with mini art pieces from local artists and costs $4 for an envelope containing a random piece of art with a bio of the artist. In sports, Canada has advanced to the knockout stage at the World Cup despite a 2-1 loss to Switzerland, while Bosnia defeated Qatar 3-1, Brazil shut out Scotland 3-0, Morocco came back to defeat Haiti 4-2, Mexico defeated Czechia 3-0, and South Africa won 1-0 against South Korea. MLB, the Toronto Blue Jays, they suffered a 3-1 loss at home to the Houston Astros. Ontario Premier

0: Ontario's Christian Superstation, Life 100.3, Phil Wickham, you cannot be stopped. It's 8:10, good morning, it's the Get Up and Go Show with Todd, Shirley and Mike.
1: Cloudy across central Ontario today, chance of rain or even a thunderstorm expected later. Hi.

0: and we have their top three answers on the board. We're going to ask you the same question, and you just have to hit one of those top three answers, okay?
1: Okay.
2: All right, Melissa, name me a common and very popular snack food.
1: Cheese and crackers.
0: Not a bad answer.
2: Not a bad answer.
0: Let's see it.
2: Oh,
0: no.
2: Melissa, no.
0: Didn't make the top three.
1: Darn.
2: Chips, popcorn, and trail mix were top three.
0: Trail mix?
2: I know.
1: Hey, all of those make sense to me.
2: Why did you go with cheese and crackers then?
1: I don't know. It was the

0: Ontario's Christian Superstation, Life 100.3, Elevation Rhythm, and Washed. It's 8:22. Good morning. It's the Get Up and Go Show with Todd, Shirley, and Mike.
1: Well, it's cloudy right now. Rain and a thunderstorm or two are expected for today. High of 19. Owen Sound, 16. Huntsville seeing some light rain in 15. And in Barrie, it's partly sunny and 16.
2: With some stuff you didn't know, here's Mike Poirier.
3: A milestone has been reached when it comes to humanoid robots.
1: Hooray.
0: All right. Hey,
3: hey, hey. You ready for this?
0: Yeah.
1: Okay, go.
3: So San Francisco-based startup Gatsby, they completed their first ever residential cleaning performed by a robot.
0: Okay,
1: like
0: so.
1: Like a real-life Rosie?
0: Like the Jetsons.
3: Yeah,
0: okay,
3: exactly.
0: So I don't like this because we got Rosie the robot first. We're supposed to get the flying cars first.
1: Yes.
3: Oh, I know. I'm still a little
1: I'm still waiting
3: confused
1: for that.
3: About that.
0: All right, so like what does the robot do? Like what's the...

0: that can't be reached before the end of the month. Muskoka Algonquin Healthcare is expanding its MRI operating hours. The hours have been extended to 7 a.m. until 11 p.m. on weekdays at Huntsville District Memorial Hospital. The 8-hour increase per day is meant to improve access to diagnostic imaging, reduce wait times, and support better patient outcomes in Muskoka. Kortha Lakes has made an adjustment to its new waste collection bylaw. With the city launching its new organics program, residents have been limited to one regular garbage bag per week. City Council's voted to allow an additional clear garbage bag containing diapers and other similar products. The additional bag must not contain any other household waste or to be considered a second household garbage and will not be collected starting on Monday. Owen Sound is looking at a short-term fix for the Nine Bends Trail. City Council set aside $10,000 for an engineer to look at the trail and determine if it could reopen to the public with a short-term fix. A section of trail between the Greenwood Cemetery and 2nd Avenue East near Harrison Park was closed earlier this year due to washouts with several trees at risk of falling. In sports, Canada has advanced to the knockout stage at the World Cup despite a 2-1 loss to Switzerland, while Bosnia defeated Qatar 3-1, Brazil shut out Scotland 3-0, Morocco came back to defeat Haiti 4-2, Mexico defeated Czechia 3-0, and South Africa won 1-0 against South Korea. MLB, the Toronto Blue Jays, they suffered a 3-1 loss at home to the Houston Astros. In Ontario Premier League, the Richmond Hill Raiders women, they lost 6-2 to the Burlington SC. There's a risk of a thunderstorm for today. Traffic and weather are next.
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1: 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The color, the kind of man. Good morning. It's 8:41. It's the Get Up and Go show with Todd, Shirley, and Mike.
2: Chance of an unexpected car wash later today. Rain is

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1: Southbound 400, a little backed up as you approach Teston Road, while southbound 404, very slow going just past Stouffville Road. No delays to deal with along Highway 26. Highways 6 and 10 are both looking all right. Highway 7, slow going just east of Peterborough between Henderson Line and Settlers. Highway 12 is a pretty good commute, and

0: 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That's Mercy Me and To Not Worship You. Good morning. It is 8:54 on the Get Up and Go Show with Todd, Shirley, and Mike.
1: Yeah, it's going to be kind of a cloudy day, chance of shower.

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0: It's a tragedy.
1: Yeah, so much so. Let's talk about the benefits of prayer, that personal transformation that takes place when we pray. You know, so often we're coaching those around us. We do that here at Focus. Here's how, when you're in the heat of a battle in your marriage, here's how to back up, take a deep breath, kind of de-escalate, and

Will you? And God says, no, I won't. Abraham leaves, God leaves. Now the drama begins. He goes home and he speaks to Sarah, and I'm using my imagination here, and says, Sarah, I just spared Sodom and Gomorrah judgment because I

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1: And that's really the ultimate test. When it falls apart, can you maintain your connection to God?
0: Mm-hmm. Yes.
1: That is Paul when he wrote, in all things.

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So if we are filled with the Spirit, peace will be part of the manifestation of his presence in our lives. And everywhere Paul talks about peace, he talks in the same context about thanksgiving. I haven't been able to find one place where that is not true. The Spirit plus the Word plus peace, all surrounded by an attitude of gratitude. I have to laugh when I think back to my early days as a pastor and some of my frustration with the Apostle Paul. I used to get frustrated with him. I would be

So there are four of the five. But this last one is so powerful that if all I had time to preach was one of them, this is the one I would preach, because this is overwhelming. And I'm telling you, friends, it's a verse of scripture you can't deny. And some of you are going to wish you hadn't heard this verse after you hear it, because it is so clear and so absolute. People ask me over the years, how do you know the will of God for your life? And it's a legitimate question.

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1: One of the most misunderstood words in use today, especially among young people, is the word freedom. 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But I agree with the Bible teacher whom I heard give a better definition. Instead of freedom being the right to do what I want, freedom is the power to do what I ought. In other words, freedom is not the absence.

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Hey, it's Steve Jones. I have Evan Kraft coming up with a song that's all about the power of prayer.

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1: 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Hey, it's Steve Jones. In the Christian music industry, so many artists, they're from all over the world, but they realize that if you really want to get involved in the Christian music industry, in many cases, you have to move to Nashville. For Brandon Heath, he was very fortunate because that's where he was born and raised. You don't hear that very often, but Brandon will sing Highly Favored next.
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11-14, it was a tough loss for Canada yesterday, but they still made it through to the round of 32. Look at me talk about soccer like I know what I'm talking about. Hey, all I know, they play Sunday, 3 p.m., but they can't lose this one against South Africa. Go Canada!

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3: When God makes a promise to us, you can take it to the bank. God keeps his promises. God promises to complete the work he has begun in your life. Philippians 1:6 says, I'm sure of this, he who began a good work in you will bring it to completion at the day of Jesus Christ. God also promises to provide for your needs. Jesus says, don't be like the non-believers. All they think about is what they're going to eat, what they're going to wear, what they're going to drink. But rather seek first the kingdom of

0: 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What a message. What a challenge. Have your way in me. Katie Nicole. I'm Steve Jones. That's it for me. Have a wonderful afternoon. Insight for Living and In Touch are coming up.
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come by faith to Jesus Christ, you are a Christian. You have taken the gift of eternal life. You have become a believer in Christ. Acts 16, verse 31, believe on the Lord Jesus Christ and you will be saved. 1 John 5, 11, God has given us eternal life and this life is in his Son. Listen to this. He who has the Son has the life. He who does not have the Son does not have the life. So we enter into this relationship with God through faith in his Son. However, it doesn't mean we become automatically a disciple. It doesn't mean that Christ is Lord over every phase of our lives, or even many phases of our lives. That's a task of a lifetime. That's a journey that we must take faithfully and painfully as we grow and mature in Christ. I rejected the statement Redpath made when I was a first-year student at Dallas Seminary. I had known very little of crushing, to be frank about it. I thought that sounded very brutal.

and be raised up on the third day. Can you imagine those followers hearing that? Can you imagine Judas? The only reason he wanted to be a part of the band was to sort of be on that, well, special circle of people in the administration of the kingdom. I mean, his heart wasn't right. And he hears this man I've been following is going to die. I want him enthroned. I don't want him on a cross. And how disillusioned the others must have been. In fact, on one occasion, Peter says to Jesus, he rebukes him, saying, "Don't say that." And Jesus' response to Peter was, "You get behind me, Satan." You see, there was no loyalty like Christ's loyalty to the Father and the Father's will, not even his friendship with Peter. Now stay with the subject. The Son of Man must go through all of this and the glorious news and be

0: 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Have you ever thought of yourself as a steward of the mysteries of God? Probably not, but it's a title that Paul assumed in the first century. Chuck?
1: I want you to sit with a phrase for just a moment. Six words from the Apostle Paul, writing to that ragged, carnal, deeply confused church in Corinth. Stewards of the mysteries of God.

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4: You certainly cannot go to heaven without Jesus Christ being your Savior. So we're talking

possibly linked to a personal relationship with Jesus. So when somebody says, well, no, I'm going to heaven when I die, but I don't believe in this Jesus business. No, then you don't have any assurance. That may be something you think, but you'll not find anywhere in the Bible that that's true. What you're going to find is that the Bible says, if you have the Son Jesus, you have eternal life. If you don't have Him, you don't have eternal life. Now listen to what he says in this 13th verse again. These things, all this he's been writing about, I have written to you who believe in the name of the Son of God in order that you may know, listen, that you may know that you have eternal life. So the question is this, does God really and truly want us to be absolutely sure about eternal life? Yes, he does. And you see, our salvation is not based upon our work.

You lost your assurance. You did not lose your eternal security because God the Father has so arranged his whole redemption plan that once you've trusted Jesus Christ as your personal Savior, forever a child of God, and Jesus is the living, eternal advocate sitting at the Father's right hand, proof to us, assurance to us, we are still the sons of God. And so therefore, when a person says, well, I think I don't have an assurance because, I've sinned against God and therefore, well, if there was nothing in the Bible about forgiveness, nothing in here about Jesus being our advocate, then you may have some reason. But you see, God has taken care of the sin problem at the cross. Now, what happens is when you and I sin against God in the chastising hand of

things. Or you get tempted, for example. You get real tempted about something. You think, well, you know what? If I were really saved, I wouldn't be feeling this temptation. I mean, I wouldn't be feeling these. I wouldn't even be thinking about these things. Not necessarily. Did Jesus lose anything? And I mean, he was tempted. No, he didn't lose anything. You see, emotionalism is fine as long as

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Well, there was a wonderful meal up to this point. And then all of a sudden, in a very easygoing, soft way, they began to preach to me.

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Can I confidently ask God to enable me to do this? If you're feeling uneasy about requesting God's help, that may be a sign that

0: Amen.
1: 121. Some people carry their stress in their shoulders, in their back. Others carry them in their jaw. If you find that you're clenching your jaw, it's time to relax. Massage those cheeks. You're not mad. You're just focused, right?

0: rushing out of the door, already running late, and suddenly you can't find your car keys. I mean, great. Stress is through the roof, frustration kicks in, and before you know it, you're spiraling and you're not going to be able to find it, because who can think clearly when we're so stressed? Let's just pause in that moment and remember, God is for you. Maybe it's something bigger, a health scare, difficult news, or a rough season in your marriage. The enemy would love for you to be consumed in fear and pride or worst case scenarios. But in Romans 8:31, it says God is for us. Who can be against us? And I want us to always remember that and also believe it when we say it out loud. God is for me.
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Some of us knew it was World Cup season because of the flags on the cars. Sports fans are loving it right now. Whether you're watching every game or just cheering with the crowd, go team go. Here's Jason Dunn on Life.

0: 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Round one of Scoop Showdown, which is our ice cream bracket challenge, is on right now. 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
2: 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People can spill out their hurt before God. 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

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Hey, Swanisha here with you. Mustard seed faith. It's just blowing my mind right now. Is that really all that we need? Jesus said, faith is

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0: perfectly.
1: Ontario's Christian Superstation Life 100.3. That was Micah Tyler with Perfectly. Good afternoon. It's Michael Lonely here with you. 3:20 on this fairly overcast.

0: mental preparation for mums and dads everywhere. It begins in summertime for the kids. 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You're all right. You got this. You're free of the kingdom.
1: Face down in the desert. My faith.

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That was Josiah Queen with Demons. Well, it's hard to believe, but Canada Day is less than a week away, and we here at Life are celebrating Canada Day with our O Canada the Radio super special on Canada Day from 1 to 4 p.m. And again, from 4 to 7, you'll hear from some

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0: Well, I don't know about you, Zachary, but I really like Odyssey. It's got a friendly feeling to it. Here's your dinner. What are you doing?
1: I'm trying to fix this wheel.
0: Oh, I know, honey. It's old. We'll get you a new wheelchair soon. Do you need anything else?
1: No, I'm fine.
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0: start learning your way around, you'll see it's got everything a town like Richland does. 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
0: What?

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0: Zach didn't tell me he'd made any friends at school.
1: What's going on?
0: Lucy came by to see you.
1: Lucy?
2: Hi.
0: Why don't you two make yourselves comfortable? I'll be in the kitchen if you need me.
2: Thank you.
1: What do you want?
2: I just wanted to talk to you.
1: I've got a lot of stuff to do.

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Well, that's all for today. 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

0: now.
1: Listener-supported Christian Radio Life 100.3. That was Jamie McDonald with Ain't No Way. Well, there ain't no way that school's finished. Oh, yes, there is a way. It is done for the foreseeable future. All those kiddos. Hey, shout out to all of you. I hope you enjoy your summer vacation. Moms, dads, be patient. You know, you got 2.5

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Ontario's Christian Superstation, Life 100.3.

So we just pray for all the families out there, that they would be encouraged in the time ahead, that they would have a wonderful summer, and that memories would be forged both now and in the time ahead. Father, we give this all to you. In your Son's precious name we pray. Amen.

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It's 5:13. Hey, what's on the dinner menu this evening? I myself have a shepherd's pie waiting for me. Homemade, too. Good. Comfort food, ladies and gentlemen. This just feels good. Here's Matt Maher. I'm loving it.

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That was Cade Thompson with That's What the Cross Is For. Good evening. It's 5:55. Mike Lonley here with you on this fairly drizzly evening. Hope you're doing well. Well, hey, rain or shine, it does not matter. We have got you covered.

Odd story indeed. Ontario's Christian Superstation Life 100.3. That was Anne Wilson with God's Story. Good evening. It's Michael on the here with you. Well, one of the beautiful things about summer is that people

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Friday at 6:44. Maple Leaf Talk in late June means one thing and one thing only. Something special is happening. Tomorrow they draft with the first overall pick. It looks like Gavin McKenna's their guy. Here's Lauren Daigle on Leaf.

0: will never burn out indeed. It's Pat Barrett there with I've Got a Fire, Ontario's Christian Superstation, Life 100.3. And hey, this week on the Get Up and Go Show, you can qualify for four passes to Kingdom Bound 2026 at Six Flags Darien Lake. You and three friends can enjoy 3 days of theme park fun, lots of concerts from artists like Kane, Josiah Queen, and For King and Country, with a whole lot more. All you have to do is keep listening to the Get Up and Go Show for your next chance to qualify. Well, that's going to do it for me. I'm Michael Lonley. As always, it truly is a joy, honor, and pleasure to bring some joy and life into your life in the afternoon and, of course, in the evening. Be sure to put those feet up, rest, relax, and recharge with the good Lord. Hey, praise and worship at night. It is on the way. But first, I'm going to close out this show with House Fires and Rest on Us.
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2: 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I'm Jonathan McKee with Plugged In by Focus on the Family.
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Psalm 145, verse 3 says, "Great is the Lord and greatly to be praised." 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